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0: Be careful, a pedestrian on the road is obstructing traffic on the A2 motorway on the western Ljubljana bypass between the splits Kosice and Kozarje, southbound just after the split Kosice. Previdno pešec na vozišču ovira promet na zahodni ljubljanski obvoznici med razcepoma Kosice in Kozarje iz smeri razcepa Kosice.
1: Sometimes we don't appreciate those who are close to us. We may even be conscious of it, yet unable to behave any differently in that moment. When a good person enters your life, make sure you do everything it takes to give back to them.

Nothing major to report on Slovenian roads at the moment. We wish you a safe and pleasant journey. Na slovenskih cestah v tem trenutku ni večjih posebnosti. Želimo vam srečno pot vse do cilja.

Traffic on Slovenian roads is currently flying smoothly. We wish you a safe and pleasant journey. Promet po slovenskih cestah trenutno poteka tekoče. Želimo vam srečno pot. Vse do cilja.

Nothing major to report on Slovenian roads at the moment. We wish you a safe and pleasant journey. Na slovenskih cestah v tem trenutku ni večjih posebnosti. Želimo vam srečno pot. 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

one that you couldn't imagine you'd ever replace. 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So

We still have two reports of broken down vehicles obstructing traffic in the western part of the country. On the H4 Express Road, Novogorica-Razdrto, a broken down bus is still obstructing traffic on the area between the rest area Nakejuk and the tunnel Podnanos in direction of Razdrto. On the A1 from Koper towards Ljubljana, before the rest area Lom, another broken down vehicle obstructing traffic as well. Pokvarjen avtobus še vedno ovira promet na Vipavski hitri cesti med počeliščem Lake Juk in predorom Podnano se smeri Razdrtega, na Primorski avtocesti pa pokvarjeno vozilo ovira promet pred počeliščem Lom v smeri Ljubljane.

0: Glad to report there's not much to report from Slovenian highways at the moment. Have a safe and pleasant journey onwards. Brez večjih posebnosti na slovenskih cestah teh trenutkih, srečno in varno pot do cilja.
1: The most up-to-date traffic info in Slovenia. If you're driving, make sure to stay focused on the road. Radio SI.

traffic on Slovenian highways flowing smoothly at the moment. Have a safe and pleasant journey onwards. Promet po slovenskih cestah poteka tekoče in brez večjih posebnosti, srečno in varno pot do cilja.

billions of years, mankind lived just like the animals. Then something happened, which unleashed the power of our imagination.

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Have a safe and pleasant journey onwards. Še vedno brez posebnosti na slovenskih cestah, srečno in varno pot do cilja.